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1: As we think about our role in the world, we will never be silent about injustice and suffering. Let us state the reality about the Middle East. The only route to peace is two states, a secure Israel and a secure Palestine, with freedom, dignity, and self-determination for both peoples. We all know how far away we are from that. Hamas's murderous attack on October the 7th united the vast majority of the world in rightful condemnation. We stand, I say, against anti-Semitism wherever we find it and in whatever form. And this party will always recognize the threats Israel faces and stand emphatically against those who seek its destruction. But this cannot justify the suffering the Netanyahu government has inflicted in Gaza and the West Bank. This suffering is a stain on the conscience of the world. And I want to say to the millions of people in this country, and indeed elsewhere, who have been moved and outraged by the plight of the Palestinian people, we hear you. You were right.

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1: As we think about our role in the world, we will never be silent about injustice and suffering. Let us state the reality about the Middle East. The only route to peace is two states, a secure Israel and a secure Palestine, with freedom, dignity and self-determination for both peoples. We all know how far away we are from that. Hamas's murderous attack on October the 7th united the vast majority of the world in rightful condemnation. We stand, I say, against anti-Semitism wherever we find it and in whatever form. And this party will always recognize the threats Israel faces and stand emphatically against those who seek its destruction. But this cannot justify the suffering the Netanyahu government has inflicted in Gaza and the West Bank. This suffering is a stain on the conscience of the world. And I want to say to the millions of people in this country and indeed elsewhere who have been moved and outraged by the plight of the Palestinian people, we hear you. You were right.